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While some boy come on the end of zone dance at my peep, they might watch where we have blood clot spent. They might watch where we are drink. It's like the boy who wants to the all we are think. We don't beg for the look and brother links of what them do.

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1: In the whisper of the valley soft and kind, the stories of earthen tales unrefined, they dribble in the flowing stream, guides our hearts in this waking dream. 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

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Times change and new seas, and what sustenance I hold of Kio, that was gone, is Kai's strange and sore. 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

0: 3,000? For the sake of everybody in the bank, act like you got some sense.
1: Ain't doing nothing but get up there and shake his ass. What we talking about?
0: Don't get out there playing it, okay?
1: What I do every night. That's all I know how to do, man. You know.
0: I ain't flew all the way overseas in the middle seat for us to get over here and f*** up. Act like you got some sense.
2: You might get a little bit of this here. Not money. This is hope money. I hope you get out there and do your thing. And check it out.
1: Hey, hey, hey.
2: Yeah, yeah. You know what I'm saying?
1: All right.
2: Either you can fold that.
0: 3,000? I'm telling you. Don't mess it up for everybody. Greyhound don't float on water.
3: 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Performing their smash hit, Hey Ya! Ladies and gents, I give you...
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1: 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Everybody's led by voices. 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

0: legend, in the making, watch the pro, built it, from the ground up, on my own, rapping, like a legend, got the flame, trailblazing, my ambitions, in the game, I'm the movement about the world, standing cheer, ain't no stopping, now I'm here, crystal clear,
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0: 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Charting new courses, I find my source. 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

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Perhaps even edited to sound a little different.

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1: You can use anything you like. 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